0: I'm kind of sad when I read this news, Jade. PlayStation, they're going to stop making game discs in 2028. No physical discs. They're all going to be, you have to download them, which I'm not a big fan of. And I feel like music's going the opposite way, like where I think CDs will be coming back. Vinyls are always huge. So PlayStation, everything's going to be downloading.
1: Well, to your point, that's what I'm wondering. I'm like, I say in my head, for now, because this girl was just going on a rant yesterday. She's like, why the F am I on one of my streaming services? It's going to cost me $23 to get the to have a quote owned version, which you technically don't own, because if they decide to pull it, then you won't have it anymore. And she's like, you can go online, get it for a fraction of that price. You can get the Blu-ray DVD, and it comes with the online free digital code. Yeah, I don't know. I am missing physical media, so I'm sad to see it go. It's iconic to have a PlayStation disc, a PlayStation itself, too.
0: I still have, like, my Madden 99.
1: Who was on the cover of that?
0: No clue.
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0: It is Nightly with Jade and Tyler. Jade, I don't think I know this. Do you have a favorite ice cream flavor?
1: Ooh, it's always going to be chocolate for me, Ty. But I do love mint chocolate chip. I love a little Oreo action, cookie dough. Oh, man. Ben and Jerry's, the chocolate with the brownie. Just chocolate me up. What's your favorite ice cream flavor?
0: You know, I think I love a Blizzard from Dairy Queen. The M&M Blizzard is always my go-to.
1: I'm still amazed that they can flip those things upside down.
0: Well, apparently a new survey says ice cream lovers, they eat an average of 11 scoops of ice cream a week.
1: Tyler, that sounds like a lot of freaking ice cream. I ain't had one scoop all summer.
0: Let me tell you, the ice cream truck with the, what is it, the Flintstones push-up pops, those were the OG ice cream. OG.
1: Oh, you know what? That would be a sweet sound. I'm ready to hear the ice cream trucks rolling through. I need them to bring ice cream trucks to more residential places. Like, I need to hear the songs and the bells outside of my window. I'm going to be right there with the kids with my little $2.
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0: was reminded by a couple of things that I watched this week that the OnlyFans boom really happened in the pandemic. And then, you know, it was crazy because in that time I was in Atlanta and we're, you know, Atlanta's known for its strip clubs, its booty clubs. And it was, they were scared because it's like, what's going to happen to our jobs? But by the time they got on camera, put up the ring light in their rooms, they were making more money than they'd ever even made in the club.
1: Yeah, business is booming with OnlyFans. New research reveals where people are spending the most on the platform. So we have cities spending the most on OnlyFans.
0: Uh-oh, we're about to expose y'all.
1: Give you the top five here. Minneapolis in at number five. Miami, number four. This one shocks me. Salt Lake City. You got to think with, you know, the Mormons over there that we're okay. Wow. All right. Number two, Orlando, Florida. And Jade, you ready for the city spending the most on OF? Atlanta, Georgia. And at number one.
0: Damn, not we are five or spots above Miami. That really blew my mind. And you're so right. Girlies, Mormon mommies, what is happening out there?
1: Atlanta spent nearly $26.2 million in 2025 on OnlyFans. That's
0: speaking of which, you know what is crazy? Because I know that I have to know what your thoughts are. I just saw it resurface yesterday. Matt Barnes paying that AI account $62,000 or something, and now he wants to sue. And it's like, well, you're the dummy. Like, yeah. Come on. It's crazy.
1: Jade, people are spending the money in the ATL. It's not too late for the feet.
0: Tyler, I'm crying. My feet are too crusty.
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1: 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Thank you. 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
2: They say the holy water's watered down, and this town's lost its faith. Our colors will fade eventually. 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

0: It's Nightly with Jaden Tyler, and I'm starting to see a trend amongst celebrities and other people. Most people were coming out, you know, in these past, what, decades with, here's my new tequila, here's my new whiskey. Now the new flex is, here's my new non-alcoholic beverage.
1: I don't know if I'm part of that category, especially this past 4th of July weekend. I was putting it in. But you're right, Jade. There's a new survey from YouGov. It reveals that 36% of Americans ages 21 or older who drink alcohol say they're drinking less than they did a year ago.
0: This is nothing like us. I mean, that was a part of our freaking childhood memories. Let me not say childhood. You get what I'm saying, T.
1: And the report, it says the top reason people are cutting back, it's because they just don't have the desire to. So there you go.
0: I can get that. I think when I'm out and about, I do love to have a little something cute. But in the club, you'll never catch me spending money on bottle slippers or anything like that, because why would I get it from you for $400 when I can go to the corner store and get me a $25 handle?
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0: Taylor, you have exposed me to a whole new world of people gambling and or betting on things, because there's some strange ones I've never even had across my freaking mind until you brought them up. But I've got to know, like, are people doing weird, funky stuff, like betting on strange things for the World Cup? They've got to be.
1: Yes, absolutely. And if your name happens to be George Washington, yeah, like the president, you could win a free Jeep if USA wins the World Cup.
0: Wait a minute.
1: Yes, USA has to win the entire match. They have to win the entire thing, though. But yes, Jeep's All-In-On America program promises a free 2026 Jeep Wrangler to the first 100 eligible residents named George Washington.
0: That's pretty freaking awesome.
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1: In Mid-Missouri, we want to be the place where you can always go. 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

0: You know, we talk about a lot of surveys that have gone viral on the show, and I agree with this one. It says men who pick up tab for female friends are more likely to view those friendships as possible hookups.
1: See, ladies, this is why y'all gotta stop thinking everybody's your friend. He's my brother. He's my bestie. Hey, twin. Girl, he's trying to clap cheeks. That's why your Chick-fil-A was free.
0: Yeah. Researchers found that when men pay more money or cover more costs for female friends, it often lines up with them having more romantic or sexual interest in those friendships. It's not just random generosity.
1: Do girls need to be thinking twice next time a man's like, you want me to get that for you? Or I'll get that because it comes with a price. It's not just free.
0: You know, I might need to go back to my girlfriend. We had this, not an argument, but she was like, every one of your female friends, there's always intent there on hooking up. Like, male and female, I think both of them, either one wants to hook up with the other. That's just the way it is.
1: I think after a certain age, it's hard to look at things as just platonic.
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0: I'm kind of sad when I read this news, Jade. PlayStation, they're going to stop making game discs in 2028. No physical discs. They're all going to be, you have to download them, which I'm not a big fan of. And I feel like music's going the opposite way, like where I think CDs will be coming back. Vinyls are always huge. So PlayStation, everything's going to be downloading.
1: Well, to your point, that's what I'm wondering. I'm like, I say in my head, for now, because this girl was just going on a rant yesterday. She's like, why the F am I on one of my streaming services? It's going to cost me $23 to get the to have a quote owned version, which you technically don't own, because if they decide to pull it, then you won't have it anymore. And she's like, you can go online, get it for a fraction of that price. You can get the Blu-ray DVD, and it comes with the online free digital code. Yeah, I don't know. I am missing physical media, so I'm sad to see it go. It's iconic to have a PlayStation disc, a PlayStation itself, too.
0: I still have, like, my Madden 99.
1: Who was on the cover of that?
0: No clue.
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6: A better life with Dr. Sanjay Gupta.
7: Osteoporosis affects millions of people in the United States and around the world. It's a disease that basically causes someone's bones to become weak, brittle, and porous, which can increase their risk of fractures. Now, the good news here is there are things you can do other than, or in addition to, taking medications to prevent fractures before it's too late. One is to up your intake of calcium and vitamin D. You also want to eat more protein. One functional medicine dietitian told us that that helps build muscle, and if you're building muscle strength, then you are also building bone strength. You want to be mindful of your workouts. The best ways to build bone density, one therapist told us, are going to be resistance exercises like lifting weights, and also exercises that make your bones take a bit of an impact, such as jumping or even running, just loading the bones a little bit more. I'm Dr. Sanjay Gupta, helping you live a better life.

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23: 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When the cushy life hits a bump.
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25: All right, our phone number is 800-543-3548. Please tell us your first world problems. Hey, Brianna.
26: Hello. So excited. I've been listening to y'all literally since I was a kid. My mother got me introduced to y'all. So excited.
25: A generational thing, and hopefully you pass that on as well.
26: Very much so. I've been listening to y'all since I was like 5 every morning going to school.
25: Well, Brianna, what's your first world problem?
26: My first world problem is I came into work this morning, and on our truck, they auto-shipped us some stuff that we honestly didn't need, and so now we're behind on everything.
25: That extra shipment right there. What do you guys do for work?
26: Hi. I work at Taco Bell in Arkansas. I'm from Arkansas.
27: Nice.
25: Wait, does your Taco Bell have the chili cheese burritos by chance?
26: We do have chili cheese burritos.
25: Okay.
27: Is that not available at every location?
25: It's not at my location.
26: Some locations and some not.
25: Yeah.
27: Are you at the Fayetteville location?
26: No, I'm in Fort Smith.
25: Okay.
28: Arkansas.
27: Okay, because you would see a McKelly, I'm quite sure, through the Taco Bell drive-thru at Fayetteville.
25: Right.
27: That's a big player.
26: Really? Oh, man. I would love to see a McKelly. Me and her, I think, are around the same age. I'm only 18.
27: Yeah, she's 19.
26: I'm so excited. I'm stuttering so bad. I've been wanting to talk to y'all literally since I was a child.
27: Aw, you did great.
25: Keep doing the good work, Brianna. And let your higher-ups know that the chili cheese burrito should be nationwide.
26: She's sitting on the radio station now, actually.
25: Perfect.
26: I texted my mom and said, I'm on the radio.
25: Aw. Well, Brianna, it's wonderful talking to you.
26: Wonderful talking to y'all, too. Thank you.
25: Bye. Brianna. Hey, Linda.
29: Oh, my gosh. This is so awesome. First world problem is I just got a new phone, and I have to set it up.
27: I hate having to do that.
29: Yeah, yes. All the one-time passcodes, getting sent to emails, coming to text, all of that.
25: That's a whole thing. It takes
28: about three business days.
29: I got the Samsung Galaxy Ultra 26.
27: Ooh. Nice. I heard that one has a really good camera.
25: I think the Samsung does have the best cameras.
29: So. That's why I got it, because I love to take pictures, have memories, and so that was the biggest incentive on getting it.
25: Well, let me ask you this, Linda. How long have you been a green bubble person?
29: All my life. I will never get an iPhone.
25: Okay. She's a lifer. A green bubble lifer.
28: The world is divided.
29: I am a lifer. I worked at a job where everybody had an iPhone. They tried to convince me to get one. And I was like, I'm happy with my Android.
25: Yeah. I'll be honest, Linda. I used to judge people when I would get the green bubble back. But now when I see green bubble, I go, dang, they probably have the most fire pictures on their phone.
29: We do.
25: Well, Linda, congrats on the new phone. Sorry about the first world problem you're dealing with, though. It's awesome talking to you.
29: Yes, thank y'all. Y'all have a good day.
25: Bye, Linda. I'm this close.
30: You're going Android?
25: Yeah, but then it's a whole thing.
28: Yeah,
27: everything's connected.
25: Everything.
27: Mac and everything's connected to the phone.
25: It's like
27: I'm
25: committed.
27: And they did that on purpose.
25: I'm very far.
28: You ain't close at all.
25: Hi, Carson.
31: Hi. Oh, my gosh. How are y'all?
25: Doing great. What's your first world problem?
31: Sorry, I got a little nervous. So I am 30. I've driven the same 2009 Camry since I turned 16. I still have it, but my fiance got me a new Jeep last year after we had our daughter. So that's what I drive her in. It has all like the bells and whistles. Over the weekend, he took her to run errands. So I had to drive the Camry, which we only keep because he uses it to commute to work. but it has no Bluetooth, no aux, couldn't charge my phone, couldn't put maps up on the screen, no change lane assist, no backup camera, no nothing. And I'm just like so used to my new car, like couldn't use the seat heaters, all like nothing worked. And so I had to go home early because my phone was about to die and I didn't want to be lost out there with no maps.
25: How did they do it back in the 1900s? You know what I mean?
31: I don't know. My phone was literally on like 3% and I was like, I can't charge it, so I have to go home.
27: Oh, the panic.
25: Yeah, no. Absolute first world problem right there. I shut all the apps down, I put it on low battery mode, and then that when I do that it dies right away.
30: Well, I've said it a couple of times in the last year. Enjoy your Jeep.
31: Thank you.
25: Then we'll hit close, huh, Al?
27: Yeah.
25: Thank you for your call, Carson.
27: A little inside there, Al.
25: Heartbreak is real, everybody.

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21: All right, we have heard a lot of worst date ever stories from the ladies.
22: Uh-huh.
21: You know, us guys tend to mess them up quite a bit.
22: Yeah, we do.
21: But we do have a gentleman on the phone right now to give us a perspective from a guy having a worst date ever. Hello, Christopher.
23: Hey, how are you guys doing?
21: Doing great, man. So you went on the worst date ever. What happened, Christopher?
23: So I was about 16. I just got my license, wanted to take this beautiful girl out. You know, I bought flowers. You know, after the date, I walked her back to her door. You know, before that, we went out to get dinner and to the mall.
21: Nice.
23: And I started hearing gunshots whenever I got back to my car. I was like, what?
21: After you dropped her off at the door?
23: Yeah. I was walking back. I got back to my car. I started hearing gunshots. So I drove off. I wasn't going to stick around.
22: Yeah?
21: I hear you. Oh, I thought you were going to charge back in there and save your woman.
24: Fight or flight, you chose flight. What's wrong with that?
23: I stopped down the road, and I look, and there's bullet holes in my trunk.
21: What?
22: They fired at you?
23: Yes.
21: You got shot at.
24: Good thing you left.
23: Yeah, yes, I got shot at. Yes, that was one of my worst date ever.
22: Wait a minute, dude. You're leaving out something here. What happened to her?
21: Did you ever find out who shot at you?
23: So I'm assuming it was her dad. He was the one at the door whenever I dropped her off.
24: Oh, my gosh.
22: Boy.
24: Did you ever hear from her again?
23: I've heard these stories before, so y'all can vote on whether, you know, we're married or not, but...
0: I'm going to say it was a shotgun wedding.
21: I'm guessing you're not.
23: It was a shotgun, all right, but no wedding.
0: No. Yeah. Oh,
21: yeah, I would definitely not go on a date with a girl whose dad shot at me ever again.
24: And I'm so glad you're okay.
23: Thank you. Thank you. Can I just say something before I go?
21: Yes, Christopher. Yes.
23: I grew up in Irving, and me and my dad used to come up to the studio all the time and watch you guys. And, yeah, I just, I miss, you know, I miss kid. Father to me, you know, pretty much.
1: Very sweet.
23: You know, but thank y'all for keeping his legacy alive.
21: Oh, our pleasure. You got it, buddy. Thank you so much for listening.
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21: So, I asked if you've ever had a neighbor pull a gun on you. Pretty scary situation. Part-time Justin has.
0: Yes, if you know me, you know I'm a little ghetto.
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0: And I hope they find peace and love.
1: I hope they're listening. Mm-hmm. I really do hope they're listening.
0: I actually hope not. I hope they're not listening.
2: No, but if they are,
0: you've been a great neighbor. And like,
2: you should have a going away party.
3: Seriously,
2: for them.
3: If you live next door to bad neighbors, that is terrible.
1: It's the worst.
3: That is the worst.
2: Yeah, and if you're house shopping, you should meet the neighbors if possible, just to see what kind of people they are. Oh, you know, I know this might, maybe not always.
3: Everybody's on their best behavior on day one.
2: Yeah. Yeah. Mm-hmm.
3: It's when you accidentally, you know, park in their grass or something that, poop hits the fan.
1: Yeah.
0: And what's that guy? It's a Wonderful Life in the Neighborhood.
3: It's a beautiful day in the neighborhood.
0: Mr. Rogers, yes.
1: Yeah.
0: Won't you be my neighbor?
1: Mm-hmm. Yeah, so if you want to move in next to Justin, hit him up on the text or the DM.
0: And then we have another house that's vacant, too. New build, by the way. No one lives there either. So we might have two empty houses next to us.
3: Oh, wow.
1: So if you know people you don't like and you want them to move away, send them on over to Justin.
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19: Audrey, during the break, asked Dana, do you and Ryan track each other's location?
20: Yes, Audrey did pose this question, and the answer is yes. Ryan and I do share, look, we have for a very, we've been together for a very long time, but like I was telling Audrey, I share my location with like all of my girlfriends.
21: Mm-hmm, I have it.
20: Yeah, Audrey has my location. I'm pretty sure you guys all have my location.
21: I think every person in this room has it.
20: Because I don't want to get lost.
19: I think it, I thought it was standard for people in relationships to follow each other.
22: No.
19: Location.
23: I mean, Daniel don't.
20: I think at a certain point, like, I don't think Audrey needs to share her location with Chicago.
21: Oh, I was never going to.
19: You're never going to?
21: I mean, not anytime soon.
23: And it's still new. Yeah.
21: Well, I also have a couple very close to me in my family where they got together and they started tracking each other and it got crazy real quick. Like, I'm talking the second one of them left the house. They're on that app. Refresh.
24: That's not healthy.
21: It's not at all. That's been my experience with it, which is why I asked.
22: That's why Daniel and I stopped following each other on tracking, because he was like, I got to a point where I wasn't even calling you to see where you were at. I would just look to see where you're at. Mm-hmm. And he goes, but I would rather just call you and see where you're at.
19: Yeah, Kenzie and I, my wife and I track each other, but I still call her to see where she's at before I check. And then if she doesn't answer, then I'll look and be like, oh, she's shopping.
24: I check to see how far Alan is from home so I know when I have to get up off the couch. Right? I've got 17 minutes. Okay, I can sit here for another six.
25: For 16.
24: Yeah, so I can look like I'm busy when he gets home.
19: So you get up and you start doing stuff?
25: Yeah.
24: Yes.
19: That is genius.
24: That's why you track your husband's location to see when he's going to walk in the door.
19: Let me give you a little, easier. Get the Life 360. Because when you do Life 360.
24: No, you gotta pay for that.
19: No, it's free. Mine's free.
24: Okay.
19: Life 360 will let you know when they enter the bubble. And so as soon as I see Kenzie has arrived home, I know I got like a minute to get up off the couch.
25: Same thing, yeah. Or, you get up, put a little water on your face, like you're sweating. You're working so hard, you sweat.
19: I've been outside in the garden, gardening all day. Not tracking you at all, babe. Not tracking you at all.
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28: I know you are, but what am I?
26: Let's find out how weird we all really are. Let's get weird.
19: Who is going to join the club today? We love talking to you, Kid Nation, because we celebrate being different. Being different is awesome because that's what makes you, you. You basically call us up. You tell us about the quirky things you've done or do. Somebody finally called you out. And then you ask us what, Big Al?
25: Does that make me crazy?
19: Hey, hi, Corey.
30: Hey, good morning. When I get fast food and I'm eating my fries, you know, most people might cover their fries in ketchup, or, you know, they put the ketchup directly on the fry. Nope, not me. I will go ahead and take a sip directly from the ketchup packet and then eat my fry afterwards. Does that make you crazy?
21: A shot of ketchup?
24: It makes me want to gag a little. Corey,
19: have you done this on like first dates?
30: No, I'm married, luckily, so I don't have to worry about that. Yep.
24: Yeah, you'd be as gross as you want in front of her.
19: That's
25: pretty crazy, dude.
19: That's one of those
30: where
19: Nobody else.
22: No. Wake up, ketchup.
25: Only you.
19: You know what, dude? That's what makes you you, Corey. That's why we love you, bro.
21: It would be crazy if one of us was like, yeah, I do that too.
25: Do you do that with anything else? Like mustard, mayo, relish?
30: No. Just ketchup.
19: Imagine Corey making his own secret sauce.
21: Get
19: a sip of ketchup, a sip of mayo, a little bit of relish.
25: A little relish in there.
19: Swoosh it up in
25: there.
19: Maybe
25: some Worcestershire sauce.
19: All right, Corey, man, you keep being you, bro. Welcome to the club, sir.
25: You go, man. You go.
19: Hi, Julie.
31: Hi.
19: Oh, I said it wrong. Hold on. Hi, Julie. There you go.
31: Hi.
19: For the Big Brother fans. Julie, go ahead with your does that make me crazy.
31: Okay. So in my parking lot at work, they have numbers on all of the spots, and they're all 4 digits long. I count up the numbers, and if it doesn't add up to a number that I like, I change spaces. Does that make me crazy?
19: Yeah, yes. It does. But
25: makes you a good mathematician.
19: What number do you like?
31: I like 7, 13, 22, and 11.
19: Okay.
21: Great. For choices. Obvious reasons.
19: You had a lot of prime numbers and just the random 22 in there.
31: Well, my birthday was on September 22nd.
19: Oh, okay.
31: So 22 is one of my favorite numbers.
21: Well, happy belated.
31: I love,
19: happy belated.
31: Thank you. And I love the Taylor Swift 22 as well.
19: Uh-oh. Fellow Swiftie over here. Okay. Julie, welcome to the club. You are in. Keep counting those parking spots. Hello, Raven.
1: Hi.
19: Welcome to the show. How are you?
1: Good.
19: You're good?
1: How
19: all
1: are
19: right.
1: you?
19: I'm good.
25: Good.
19: You know.
25: Thanks for asking, Raven. Right.
19: I'm a little sleepy, but I'm having a cup of coffee, so it's helping quite a bit, Raven. Nice. Thank you for asking.
1: Nice, that was so cute.
19: Yeah, sometimes you just need somebody to ask you, how are you doing? Imagine if I busted out crying. Not good. Raven, go ahead with your does that make me crazy.
1: If the book smells good, it's going to be a good book. But if it doesn't smell good, it's possibly going to be a bad book.
21: Valid.
1: Does that make me crazy?
21: I'm with
25: you. I hear you, girl.
24: Crazy Anna's with you on that one.
25: And it's a bookworm.
19: I want to find your school and just go put yucky smells in certain books just to see if you would find them.
23: What's your favorite book? What's your favorite book that you've read?
31: I'm sorry. His name is actually Raylan, not Raven.
25: Oh, Raylan. I'm sorry.
19: It's okay. Sometimes we mishear it. But Raylan?
31: Absolutely.
19: Raylan? I feel you on smelling the books because I think we all did that, but I never put the if it smells bad, it might be a bad book.
25: Right.
19: We might have to take that into consideration. But you are in the club, Raylan.
23: And Raylan, what's your favorite book that you've read?
1: Diary of a Wimpy Kid.
19: That's a great book.
23: That's a good one.
19: Have
23: good
19: you seen book. The movies?
1: Yes.
19: Yeah. I like the book better, though.
25: Yeah.
23: Does the book smell like underwear?
19: Ew.
1: No.
25: Good.
19: Yeah, you got mom laughing.
23: I'm thinking about Captain Underpants.
19: Don't answer that, Raylan.
23: I'm thinking about Captain Underpants.
19: Yeah, you're thinking about Captain Underpants. Why would that
21: common
19: real
21: mistake.
19: Kid
21: common
19: smell
21: mistake.
19: Like underwear?
23: Those kid books.
19: It's wild. What's up, Chris?
2: What's up?
19: What's your does that make me crazy?
2: So, does this make me crazy? I love peanut butter, mustard, and bologna sandwiches.
25: Peanut butter, mustard, and what?
19: Bologna.
25: And bologna.
19: I never got into bologna. And my mom would always make me bologna sandwiches.
2: Me and my dad love it. That's what I grew up on, and it makes us crazy because my stepmom thinks it's weird.
19: Yeah, your mom's right. Your stepmom's right.
25: I'm down with some good bologna.
21: A lot of strong
24: fried bologna.
25: Yeah.
19: Fried
25: bologna. Oh, yeah.
19: With peanut butter, though?
24: And mustard? I don't know. A savory and a salty.
19: Chris,
24: I don't
19: might,
24: know.
19: Chris and his dad might be on to some, but for now, you're in the club, Chris.
21: Those are some strong...
19: Strong taste right there. Have a great day, sir.
23: Wash it down with a swig of ketchup.
19: Hey, Christina.
3: Hey.
19: Welcome to the show. How are you this morning?
3: I'm doing great.
19: Doing awesome. Well, let's see if you're going to join our club. Go ahead.
3: Well, I already know I'm in the club, but here it goes. I'm a truck driver and equipment operator. When drivers make me really mad, trying to switch it from not being mad to doing things from like movies. So if you ever saw the movie, you know, you get it. If you didn't, you don't. I'll say, time to change.
25: Hit him. Say it one more time.
3: Candy cane.
25: Candy cane.
23: Ooh, that's from a movie.
25: What movie?
3: Yeah. It's about a truck driver that these teenagers were trying to play a joke on the CB radio.
25: Gotcha.
3: And lure him into a hotel room. And when they didn't show up, he beat up the wrong person in the room. It's a scary movie. I'm sure you'll see it this Halloween.
25: Probably so, yes.
19: I just want to hear the line.
23: What's the movie called?
3: Candy Cane.
19: It's not called Candy Cane, Justin. It's Candy Cane.
25: I'm going to make that my ringtone.
3: Because now, every time I go over the river, because I'm from Louisiana, or anytime I cross, you know, any kind of water and I see a boat, it's like, hey, that's Turkey! Hi, Turkey!
25: Wow. What's your handle on the CB? I'm going to look for you.
3: Okay.
19: Yeah, good. Good luck looking for her.
25: Better handle is Candy Cane.
19: Christina, love you. Be careful on the roads out there. Thank you for calling us. Welcome to the club.
21: Kid Nation is saying that the movie is called Joyride.
19: Oh, it's
25: not Candy Cane.
21: And it's just like part of the movie.
4: Sometimes Paul Walker.
19: It's Paul Walker?
4: Paul Walker movie. Great movie.
19: Oh. Really is.
25: Huh.
19: See, sometimes we don't remember the name of movies. We just remember that one line and everybody knows what they're talking
25: something
19: about.
25: Every day.
19: Uh-huh.
4: Steve Zahn? Steve Zahn with him, maybe? Possibly?
19: Could Sounds be. Good.
23: I wonder what our favorite Christmas treat is.
5: Peppermint.
19: Put your hands in the air. Great news. Our friend Ed Sheeran wants you to see him on his Loop Tour.
6: He's playing Saturday, October 24th at AT&T Stadium.
25: And we've got 10 pairs of tickets to give away.
6: Plus, one winner's going to stay the weekend in style at the new Caravan Court Hotel from the Valencia Hotel Collection. 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
5: It's back. 6-7 is back.
6: Is it?
5: I've been asking the kids. I'm like, yo, are we still 6-7? And they're like, nah, bro.
7: Charlie did it yesterday. I said, no, it's over.
8: No, it's not.
5: It's a new trend in the dating scene. It's the 6-7 trend, but it's not the 6-7 we're used to from last year where 6-7 and we get crazy and do the hand gesture.
7: What is
5: it? So basically, it involves looking for a partner who is a 6 or 7.
6: I've heard this.
5: In the 10 scale.
7: Okay.
5: The reason for that is you're looking for someone who's attractive, but you don't want them to be, and this is, I would love to be called this one day, dangerously attractive.
7: What is dangerously attractive?
5: A 10, I guess. Anything over a 7 is dangerously
6: too
5: attractive.
6: Tempting. You know, other people are always hitting on them.
5: Right.
6: So
7: the
5: temptation is going to be there.
6: Saying, I've never cheated on my wife. It's because nobody wants you.
5: You're not dangerously attractive.
6: You're not having those temptations every day.
7: Yeah.
5: Those people are also ambitious but not obsessive. So they got goals, but they're not going to be obsessive over everything and then and managing your life. Confident but available. That is a 6 or a 7 right there. They're confident. Yeah. You're a 7. That's good.
7: Yeah, but you're available.
5: Available, because yeah. I'm not too dangerously handsome.
8: Should we rank everyone say in the that. Room what number they are? That's...
5: I think
6: isn't
5: I'm
6: that also objective, though?
5: Yes. I really do
6: subjective,
5: think.
6: Not objective.
5: Okay, let's
6: subjective
5: go around the room.
6: And objective.
9: Let's put ourselves in order of hotness.
5: I've seen these podcasts where they go around and rate themselves.
6: Oh,
5: and,
6: yeah,
5: and some people
6: too.
5: Are very delusional. All right.
9: Have you seen the podcast where they put up a bunch of people in the room? And they're like, now line up in order of most attractive to least attractive.
5: Right, and then
9: and
5: they bring
9: make,
5: another.
9: They make them sort themselves out.
7: That's so awkward.
5: We're not going to do that.
10: It's just setting yourself up to fail.
5: We're going to be 100% honest on what we think we are.
6: Based on today's
5: no,
6: outfit?
5: No, no, no. Based on... Well,
6: right
5: think
6: now?
5: Think of yourself like in your best. In your, at your best.
8: A 10.
5: At your best.
8: A
5: yes.
8: 10.
5: All right. So we'll start it with Justin.
8: A 10.
5: You're a 10.
8: Yes.
5: Okay.
7: No hesitation.
5: No hesitation. All right.
6: Well, some of us might say, Justin, come on.
8: Wow. Who here is going to say that?
6: I personally know
5: I think all of us.
6: I would not say that you are a 10.
7: If we're using parliamentary...
6: We've got to be a little objective.
7: If we're using parliamentary procedure and Kelly makes that motion, I'm going to second it.
6: Because, I mean, so. We're all told you're the best. You're the best looking. If you don't feel it, nobody else will. But we got to be a little objective here.
5: We're going to be objective.
6: None of us in this room is a 10.
5: Nobody
6: not a single one of us.
8: Okay, I got some flaws.
5: Hold on. Audrey, what do you think you are?
9: I think I'm close. I feel like every person should mentally feel that way, though.
8: Exactly.
5: Mentally
8: Audrey.
5: Feel like
9: and
5: a 10?
9: No, this is coming from 25 years of feeling like a two.
5: Okay.
9: So you have to build yourself up to that point. And when you've been broken down so much in your life, that's what you do.
5: So Audrey and Justin believe they're dangerously attractive.
9: No, I'm delusional. And that's what gets me through the day.
10: No, you are confident.
8: Confident.
9: Fake it till you make it.
10: Fake it till you make it. It's all about how you carry yourself.
5: Anna. Yeah.
10: Me, on like a good day, maybe like a 7.5.
5: 7.5. Okay.
10: Because I watching Love Island, come on. Oh, like,
9: there's so really bad hot, in there.
10: I'm nowhere close to being that. No, I would love to carry myself with that confidence, but I don't.
5: Okay. Big Al?
8: He's thinking real hard.
7: It's ever since hard. This girl not too long ago, young lady, yes, told me that she was not attracted to me. My thought of myself kind of came down.
6: Oh, that hurt. Huh?
7: Oh, that hurt. She, but anyway, that's not about that.
5: Yeah.
7: A 6.5, okay. maybe a 6.75.
6: On your best day, on average day.
7: And again, I don't think there's anything wrong with the 6.75.
10: Right.
7: On a good day, maybe even a 7.
6: Yeah.
7: Now, do I want my other person to think I'm a 6.75?
5: No.
7: I'd rather they thought I was.
6: Right, in their eyes.
7: In their eyes, dangerously attractive.

And this town's lost its faith. Our colors will fade eventually. So if our time is running out, day after day, we'll make the mundane a masterpiece. 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
12: It's time for our love expert, Kelly Raspberry, to help us out in...
13: Love Letters! Love letters to Kelly.
12: Dear Kelly, you are the love expert.
14: I am.
12: And Abby wants to know, how can I be a better wife? My husband has had bad relationships in the past, so he's always afraid that I will leave him and goes out of his way not to challenge me on any decisions I want to make. If he disagrees with me on a decision and I ask him to explain why he is disagreeing, he will just give up and passive-aggressively tell me, never mind, just do whatever you want.
14: Ugh.
12: Kelly, I just want to discuss rationally why he doesn't like my decision and discuss some sort of compromise like two normal adults. Since he doesn't challenge me or provide any rational explanation for his feelings on things, I always end up making the decisions as how I want it, and he gets mad at me. Should I just stop making decisions altogether? If so, how do I get him to take the reins? I genuinely want to be a good wife and make my husband happy. Please tell me what I should do.
14: See, this is the... Women marry a man expecting him to change. Yep. He did not suddenly become this guy overnight, I'm assuming, unless he had some sort of incident that freaked him out and made him start cowering like this. This was the man you married, and now suddenly you want him to take a leadership role when he probably never did that when you dated him. And now you want him to step into this being this person he is not. Now you can go to, maybe kindly suggest, he's probably willing to do anything you say. Y'all go to therapy, marriage counseling, and let, you know, maybe with a neutral party, you can express how you need him to take more of a leadership role in this marriage. There are a lot of marriages that I witness in my life where it is a role reversal situation.
15: Yeah.
14: Where the woman is the leader. She takes charge. She makes the decisions socially. She just makes all the decisions. Where we're going to go on vacation. This is what we're doing. And a man willingly takes a back seat. Yeah. This isn't a dynamic that works for you. So I have to ask, why did you marry into that then? Because you knew that going into it. Mm-hmm. So part of it, maybe you just have to accept it is for, at some point you have to say, this is the way it is. I can keep beating my head against the wall that he's not stepping into this role that I need him to fulfill, or accept the fact that you are the leader in this family.
12: Maybe you've turned.
14: And you are the decision maker, and you are, or get him to therapy and see if you can get him to start speaking up for himself. Those are your two options.
12: He just heard about that happy wife, happy life thing. Yeah.
14: Or maybe it's what he witnessed growing up. Maybe he came from a family where his mom browbeat her husband. I don't know.
12: It sounds like his opinions didn't matter much when he was a kid. And so he doesn't speak up for himself.
14: Maybe he needs some one-on-one therapy, maybe couples therapy, something, if he's not fulfilling all these roles. But it's awful. It's also not fair of you to expect him to become something that you...
0: That's true.
14: You chose him.
0: I agree with that, yeah.
14: That's not really fair. You should have worked this out before you got married.
13: Love letters. Love letters to Kelly.
0: Dear Kelly, you're
14: beloved. I just want to be married so bad. We overlook so much stuff just so we can have the pretty princess day. You got to really think long term.
15: That's why dating's important.
0: Dear Kelly, you're the love expert.
14: I am.
0: I'm diagnosed with borderline antisocial personality disorder. Wow. So it's really difficult for me to understand emotions and feel certain things. I have a girlfriend. She's beautiful, smart, and we share a lot of the same interests and even work in the same field. She is honestly a perfect match for me as a life partner. My issue is that I have a hard time figuring out how to respond to her when it involves emotionally delicate situations, and it ends up with us fighting because I'm, quote, too cold and not supportive enough. My coworker jokingly told me to use ChatGPT to analyze our text messages and tell me what to say whenever she brings up something emotionally charged. Well,
16: good idea.
0: I actually did it. And let me tell you, my girlfriend has never been happier. She says I have changed. For the better, obviously. Wow. When I told my coworker about it, he was horrified and said he had only been joking and that I was misusing ChatGPT. I don't understand. If it makes my girlfriend happy, then what's wrong with using it? Kelly, is it okay to continue to use ChatGPT to make my girlfriend happy? That's from Adam.
12: So many people are using this, by the way.
14: They are.

0: entire time I'd be dating her, I'd be thinking, I'm not her first choice.
1: Yeah.
0: I would always think that way, and it would just, it would taint that relationship.
1: That's not good.
0: That's why you withhold that information.
2: I'm the same. I'm also kind of bothered by the language that was used in that text. Like, it sounds so formal. Can we put a pin in these plans? Like, is this a business meeting?
3: Very, very, very professional.
2: I'm kind of bothered by that a little bit more.
0: Put a pin in the plans?
4: Put a pin in it.
2: Yeah. Like, just,
4: I don't need that. I don't need to put a pin in it.
2: No. No, I don't like that.
4: If you like it, then you just put a pin in it.
3: But I can see also in dating, you're not, just because you're not someone's second choice, but it's kind of like a song on an album where you skipped it because you didn't like it, but then you realize it was really good. Mm-hmm. So then you go back and you listen to it. Like, I was like, I can't believe I skipped on that song.
0: I don't want to be your song. I want to be your whole album.
3: The whole.
2: Ooh, oh, JC.
3: No skips.
0: Taylor inspired me as well, Anna.
2: It is the week of tortured poets.
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0: 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There are a list of jobs with the highest employee satisfaction. Ooh, where are we going? I'll tell you more after Bella Kay.
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0: Belly K on Q106.1. It's Jess. A list came out. The jobs with the highest employee satisfaction. Where do people love to work? Healthcare practitioners come in at number one. They gave the employee satisfaction rating of 3.86 out of 5. That's the highest one. I was thinking like 4.5 or something. All right. Mathematics and data science professionals, I'm out on that. Science technicians at number 3, I'm out on that. Education and library professionals at number 4. Life science professionals at 5. Teachers and instructors, then legal professionals, finance professionals, engineers, and entertainment and sports professionals. I don't know if you consider me entertainment, but I'll take it. Top 10. I'm very satisfied. I just wanted to let you know, as if you couldn't tell. 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

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She's been hanging out with her ex lately. Are they rekindling a romance? Talking about Ariana Grande.

0: Harry on Q106.1, shouting out his former bandmates of One Direction, basically saying on tour that he has to thank them for his success. Where are they now? So to beat the heat, rich people are building snow rooms. It's the latest luxury status symbol. Custom snow rooms, opposite of a sauna, icy walls, freezing temperatures, and you can get yours for $130,000. Why wouldn't you just go somewhere cool? I guess if it's an immediate thing, you know, it's like, I gotta work. I can't fly to Iceland. I'll just go in my snow room and I'll be right out. I don't know. I take a cold shower. This is Q106.1.
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1: It is lunchtime. Up this hour, we have Zara Larsson, Alex Warren, Billie Eilish, and new stuff from Gracie Abrams. Plus, I got another national keyword for you to see Charlie XCX in Vegas. She has a new album coming out July 24th. We want to send you there. Round trip air, hotel, and tickets. Your next national keyword coming up after Olivia Rodrigo on Q106.1.

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1: High temperatures today are once again in the middle 80s, still with fairly low levels of humidity and a mostly sunny sky. Heat index temperatures could near 90 degrees this afternoon. Overall, tonight, we will cool down to about 68 degrees, staying mostly clear. Temperatures will get a couple of degrees warmer each day as we go throughout the rest of the week, plus we're tracking rain chances on Thursday. With

0: 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I'm meteorologist Kesley Cabellis on Q106.1.
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1: I've been on the show for about 15 years. Kid Craddock hired me. I took over the hosting duties in 2013 after he passed away. I also love to go skateboarding. I still play video games. I basically still act like a teenager. Drop me a DM, follow me on Instagram at JSI5. I can't wait to get to know you better. Thank you so much for listening.
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2: In terms of balancing intimacy in songwriting and also hoping that they translate into bigger rooms as we tour them, I think is an exciting thing to consider. And, you know, I've been very lucky to learn from the artists that I grew up admiring who have done stadium tours, and I feel have written some of the most personal, intimate songs I've ever heard, you know, and they've done it so successfully, I think. And it's not about anything other than, like, you personally connecting to the music. I think if you are, then the people around you very well might. So, you know, I'm lucky to feel very connected to my audience, and I know that they show up to our shows, you know, ready to feel that kind of connection. So they do a lot of the heavy lifting, I suppose, in that regard. And I just do my best every night to be as present as I possibly can so that we're all grounded in the same thing together.

0: That was Gracie Abrams' Hit the Wall. 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
1: 106.1, it's Jess all weekend, and well, till probably tomorrow or Thursday, I think it is. I've been watching The Real Housewives of Orange County. The marathon's been on Bravo. These ladies, so good.

QNO 6.1, according to a new report, 8% of college students globally are reading at a level of a 10-year-old. Oh boy. In the US, 14% are reading at 10-year-old levels.

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Q106.1, someone ranked every Wendy's chicken item from best to worst. The crispy chicken sandwich is the worst. How dare they? 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

0: 106.1. So I did this on my Instagram, which if you want to follow me, Jessica on air. Just because the weekend was hot. A dip in the pool basically counts as a shower. A dip in the pool basically counts as a shower. Yes, do you agree? No, don't be gross. And C, well, it's summer, so there are no rules. So I did this on my Instagram. 34% of people said pool dip is basically a shower. Yes, 34%. No, don't be gross, 26%. And it's summer, for the win, no rules. So a pool dip is basically a shower. Just for summer, of course. This is Q106.1.
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1: For more than a decade, the Environmental Working Group has put out a list of the so-called Dirty Dozen. These are the non-organic produce contaminated with the highest levels of pesticides. Well, this year, spinach topped the list, followed by kale, collard, mustard greens, strawberries, grapes, nectarines, peaches, cherries, apples, blackberries, pears, potatoes, and blueberries. Now, all these fruits and vegetables are part of a healthy diet, so no one is saying you shouldn't eat them. Point is, though, you could consider buying these items organic if and when you can, and then taking extra care when you wash them. The FDA recommends rinsing all fruits and vegetables, even the ones that are organic, under running water that is slightly warmer than room temperature. Don't use soap, bleach, or any fancy produce washes. I'm Dr. Sanjay Gupta, helping you live a better life.
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0: Q106.1. When you do bad things happen to you. Okay? It's called karma. It all catches up. A 29-year-old man in Maryland reported his car stolen. But while it happened, he was busy, breaking into a Verizon store across the street. He tried to deny it, but the cops didn't buy it, and he was then arrested. Burglary, theft, destruction of property. Just the thought process is like, well, I'm going to rob this Verizon. Someone stole my car. Can't trust anybody anymore. Sad. This is Cuban 06.1.
1: High temperatures today are once again in the middle 80s, still with fairly low levels of humidity and a mostly sunny sky. Heat index temperatures could near 90 degrees this afternoon. Overall, tonight, we will cool down to about 68 degrees, staying mostly clear. Temperatures will get a couple of degrees warmer each day as we go throughout the rest of the week, plus we're tracking rain chances on Thursday.
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1: We love her. 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It's going to be an amazing show. Charlie XCX going to Vegas. We want to send you there. Round trip air, hotel, and tickets. 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Your national keyword after Alex Warren and Fever Dream. How do

0: Alex Warren on Q106.1. It's Jess. We want you to see Charlie XCX in Vegas. 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Her new album, Music, Fashion, Film, drops July 24th. 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

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Maybe there were some fireworks.

0: 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Well, they made it to the round of 16. I guess we should be happy about that. Talking about last night's match, USA taking on Belgium. It wasn't much of a game. So, I mean, I honestly don't watch soccer. But you got to get behind USA. So, I watched. And then, you know, when the goalie comes out and then they kick the goal right in for their third of the match, I'm like, I think this is over. So did the U.S. play really bad or is Belgium really good? I don't know. Watch enough soccer. But either way, proud of the team. Maybe next time. But I'm still going to watch. I think Argentina got this one. I mean, how can you go against Messi, right? This is
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2: 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Team USA not able to pull it off yesterday in the World Cup. Lost 4-1 to Belgium. But the parties were pretty epic in Colombia. Over at Logboat, they installed a big screen TV on their upstairs patio, which was cool. iTap, Willie's, we're all popping. 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

0: everybody was into it. And that's awesome. That's what sports can do, right? They can bring whole communities together. We're all just rooting for the same thing. That's the kind of energy we need right now. So that was awesome. I wish we'd won so we could have kept it going. We thought that they were going to go all the way. Not quite, but still pretty good run. 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
1: High temperatures today are once again in the middle 80s, still with fairly low levels of humidity and a mostly sunny sky. Heat index temperatures could near 90 degrees this afternoon. Overall, tonight we will cool down to about 68 degrees, staying mostly clear. Temperatures will get a couple of degrees warmer each day as we go throughout the rest of the week, plus we're tracking rain chances on Thursday.
2: With your KOMU8 First Alert forecast, I'm meteorologist Kesley Cabellis on Q106.1.
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9: I've been on the show for about 15 years. 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
11: A better life with Dr. Sanjay Gupta.
12: By age 35, two-thirds of American men will experience some degree of noticeable hair loss. And by age 50, about 85% of men will have significantly thinning hair. That's according to the American Hair Loss Association. Now, one dermatologist explained,

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1: I've been on the show for about 15 years. 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
2: Being on the road definitely influences creative output, I would say. I think there's just this kind of different frequency that your nervous system is operating, you know, on, and it can be really helpful and kind of fuel sometimes, in my experience, like a delirious kind of edge to songwriting, which I've appreciated very much in the past. And it also can be a bit dysregulating, which sometimes means that I don't write music for a couple weeks at a time, and that can feel nerve-wracking in its own way. But I think I try again to just be really present with touring.

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2: 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We're all recovering from a crazy and pretty disappointing finish to the World Cup for Team USA. What wasn't disappointing, though, was all those awesome parties that we were having all over mid-Missouri. Logboat was standing room only. The Arcade District. Deuce Pub and Pit was popping. You guys are amazing. We show up. This is Q106.1, Mid-Missouri's hit music.
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It's your buddy Damon Knight. Big shout out to Mizzou Athletics. Several athletes from multiple different sports spent a day with over 100 Special Olympics athletes to create last.

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8: A better life with Dr. Sanjay Gupta.
9: They say consistency is key, but sometimes you just gotta switch it up. A new study out of Harvard School of Public Health found that varying your exercise routine could add years to your life. What exercise someone did didn't matter much. What did matter was that all the exercises together worked all the muscle groups in their body. Now, an added benefit to changing things up is it can help you push through the plateau effect. That's when your body gets so efficient at doing something that you actually stop getting better at it. And we know from previous research that specializing in any one sport at a young age can make someone actually more prone to injury. And as experts we talk to point out, even elite athletes switch up things with their workouts, making sure to target strength, cardio, flexibility.

Q106.1. So if you really enjoyed watching soccer and maybe you're new to the sport with the World Cup, remember we have two professional soccer teams in Missouri and Kansas City. You've got Sporting Kansas City. You've also got the St. Louis City and their awesome new stadium. This is Q106.1.

0: It's a Q106.1 throwback. It's your buddy David Knight. Did you know that today is National Dive Bar Day? I like a good dive bar. And in Columbia, we actually have a place called the Dive Bar. And ironically, it's actually really nice in there. This is Q106.1.
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6: Few people now have asked me about a TikTok trend that they've come across. It's called 75 Hard. The challenge was created by entrepreneur and author Andy Frisella, who calls it a, quote, transformative mental toughness program and an Ironman for your brain. So here's what it entails. Eat a structured diet with no alcohol, drink a gallon of water, read 10 pages of nonfiction, take a progress photo, and complete 2 45-minute workouts, one of them outdoors, every day for 75 days. Quite a challenge. We asked CNN fitness contributor Dana Santis about this, who reminded us that sustainable fitness isn't about punishment or proving discipline through extremes. It's about building habits that integrate into your lifestyle in a way that feels supportive and repeatable. If you ask me, that's going to be the key to long-term success. I'm Dr. Sanjay Gupta, helping you live a better life.
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9: 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Thank you. 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
9: I've been on the show for about 15 years. 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
1: And all of the kiddos in Columbia are getting ready for the Splat Junior Obstacle Course Mud Run. That is going on this weekend at Gans Creek, and there are still just a few spots left in different age groups. So search for Columbia Parks and Recreation on Facebook. They'll give you all the details, and you can get signed up. 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

All the hits, Q106.1. Why is it so important that you take a picture of your bathroom before you go on summer vacation? I know a lot of you guys are planning on leaving mid-Missouri, maybe heading out to the beach, maybe heading someplace a little bit cooler. I don't blame you, but I just read this article that kind of goes over all the different things you should do before you leave. 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Experts say that it could come in handy for insurance purposes. So if you have some kind of a plumbing issue or a leak while you're gone, you've taken pictures of your bathroom before you left. So there is that little nugget for you.

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19: There are lots of things you can measure to get an idea of how healthy you are at any given moment. Temperature, heart rate, blood pressure, just to name a few. But how about how healthy you will be and how long you're likely to live? According to a new study out of the University of Buffalo, two simple strength tests are pretty accurate at predicting longevity in older women. One is hand grip strength, and the other is how quickly people can stand up from a seated position without using their arms. By the way, I remember interviewing former President Jimmy Carter when he was quite old and being really impressed how he just popped out of the chair without using his arms. Not a lot of older people can actually do that. But I think the message here is that maintaining strength as you age is going to help you perform everyday activities, but also help you avoid injury and stay independent. I'm Dr. Sanjay Gupta, helping you live a better life.
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Q106.1, Ariana Grande is on tour this summer. The closest that she will be to mid-Missouri is Chicago, two nights in August. 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
9: 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Ask them how the posts in their feed make them feel. These apps are built to be addictive, so kids, all of us in fact, will keep coming back for more, even when we are made to feel worse. It's bizarre. You might need to help your son or daughter reset their algorithm by unfollowing certain accounts and following or interacting with more positive ones. They might need suggestions of other healthier things to do, or to see you leading the way by example and putting your own phone away. In the run-up to bedtime, everyone's phone should go away, no questions asked. And if you need some help, sort of, I guess, resetting expectations, try engaging parents of your kids' friends for a more coordinated effort. I'm Dr. Sanjay Gupta, helping you live a better life.
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Q106.1. Well, the result wasn't what we wanted, but we still were breaking records. How popular was the World Cup game last night? Over 30 million viewers. The most watched soccer telecast in American history. It's Q106.1. I was a girl.

It's a swimming pool, going to the lake, kind of weather for sure that we're having around here in mid-Missouri this week. High temperatures, mid to upper 80s, just warm enough. Slight chance for rain on Thursday, but more temperatures in the upper 80s really all weekend. Let's go. It's an unforgettable summer with Q106.1, and that's summer love.

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0: Better Life with Dr. Sanjay Gupta.
1: For more than a decade, the Environmental Working Group has put out a list of the so-called Dirty Dozen. These are the non-organic produce contaminated with the highest levels of pesticides. Well, this year, spinach topped the list, followed by kale, collard, mustard greens, strawberries, grapes, nectarines, peaches, cherries, apples, blackberries, pears, potatoes, and blueberries. Now, all these fruits and vegetables are part of a healthy diet, so no one is saying you shouldn't eat them. Point is, though, you could consider buying these items organic if and when you can, and then taking extra care when you wash them. The FDA recommends rinsing all fruits and vegetables, even the ones that are organic, under running water that is slightly warmer than room temperature.

0: Don't use soap, bleach, or any fancy produce washes. I'm Dr. Sanjay Gupta, helping you live a better life.
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And this town's lost its faith. Our colors will fade eventually. So if our time is running out, day after day, we'll make the mundane a masterpiece. Oh my, my, oh my, my love. I take one look at you, you're taking me.

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0: All the hits, Q106.1. Gracie Abrams is like, Damon Knight, get out of my way. I'm going to introduce my own song with Your Music Plus.
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2: 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We have so much fun in rehearsals trying all different versions of songs, and then right now as we gear up to take this album live, we've already been making lots of tweaks, which is a lot of fun. And I think, I very much have the fans in mind when we're in rehearsals. I'm like, what will they feel extra hard? So it's all about crafting that experience.

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0: 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I'm Damon Knight. That's all I got. But coming up at 7, you've got Nightly with Jade and Tyler.
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